0: Here we go. 062-291. Number two, take
1: wait
0: one.
1: Wait 1 minute.
0: Number two, take one.

0: 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This is so quiet to begin with, and every click sounds.
1: It's gone.
0: Watch the snare, too. We're picking up some of the vibrations on it.
1: Well, that goes with...
0: What?
1: Oh.

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0: Okay, now what's your razor chamber pressure?
1: It's good.
0: 95.
1: 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Bugs are oscillating around.
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Let me see. What's it sound like again?

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Son, if your gold is gone, all we can say is we're sorry. But by now, we ain't kidding. 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I'd be better off dead. That's my lifelong savings in some fool's head. But I must admit, she was the best thing I ever had.

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1: This time, not one nation against others, but an organization trying to destroy all government.

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1: Yeah, yeah.
0: There's the moon, it's
1: so pale.
0: Yeah. 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Sounds like this.

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0: Cleopatra, take your time, as you may.
1: As you may.
0: My time has been well spent.
1: Well spent.
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1: It's Ted.
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